0: throwbacks, hip hop and R&B. What's up? It's Brian G. Rolling with you on a Wednesday. Got your throwbacks on the way. Got Naughty by Nature with OPP. Jennifer Lopez and Ja Rule, I'm Real. And Fat Joe and Ashanti, What's Love? Trying to put some money in your pocket. Nine times each weekday, we give you a chance to win $1,000. All you got to do is put in that nationwide keyword when you hear it. Answer your phone and we call you back like Marie did.
1: Wow! No kidding. You are kidding me, right?
0: No.
1: Wow, thank you. I can't even describe it. I'm at a loss for words, and I'm one that talks all the time.
0: Well, you got an extra $1,000, Marie. Super easy. All you got to do, drop the keyword in. Answer your phone. If we call you back, you could score $1,000. We got keywords for you all day long, helping you pay them bills.
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What's up? It's Brian G. Are you in the car right now? 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

0: Throwback hip hop and R&B, Hoop Town 101.5. Brian G, hanging out with you on a Wednesday. Got your throwbacks on the way. Ja Rule and Ashanti and Mesmerize. Got Casey and JoJo, All My Life, and Destiny's Child, Say My Name. Beyonce showed up at the Met Gala on Monday night, first time in 10 years. That's a big fancy spot. The crazy thing about the Met Gala is you got to be invited just to pay $35,000 minimum just to get in, which is crazy. They say Beyonce dropping hints at what her next project is going to be. No cowboy gear in sight, because her next act, they say, is going to be rock. So she looked kind of like a skeleton made out of diamonds is basically what the outfit looked like. If you haven't seen the Met Gala, like, it's super duper artsy. Like, I'm a jeans and t-shirt dude with some leather Converse. That's about all you're going to get from me, but not at the Met Gala. So Beyonce dressed like a diamond skeleton all the way down to the skeleton gloves. And they say the next act going to be a rock album, so maybe that's a little hint.
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0: Uptown 101.5. What's up? It's Brian Jeet. Hanging out with you on a Wednesday. Got your throwbacks on the way. Kanye West and Jamie Foxx with Gold Digger. Busta Rhymes, I Know What You Want. And Mary J. Blige with Real Love. Haven't heard much about Diddy recently. We had already heard that he was planning a big comeback when he gets out of prison, a big party. But now sources say it might be like a massive musical comeback. They say a large-scale tour, new album on the way, and there's talks that it's going to be kind of a joint venture with Usher, who is on the road with Chris Brown right now, who's dealing with his own legal problems. Usher just really wants drama in his life. Now, I think this might be because Usher was showing a little love to Diddy. So sources say he thinks maybe Usher might be part of the comeback. Let's let Diddy get out of prison first and then start planning the world tour.
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0: Throwback hip hop and R&B, Hooptown 101.5. What's up, Brian G? Rolling with you on a Wednesday. Got your throwbacks on the way. Got Montel Jordan, This Is How We Do It. Mark Morrison, Return of the Mac, and 50 Cent in the club. Now see, 50 Cent goes after everybody. And I've always said for him to go after everybody, he's got to make sure that he's 100% clean. Well, according to a former employee, not so much. They say 50 Cent led an intimidation campaign against this woman. Harassment, trauma, threats, retaliation, all kinds of stuff. Now, his attorneys say it's frivolous. They say there is no merits to these claims. The lawsuit being filed by a former employee who said that she's just disgruntled. But they're going to at least look into this. I'm assuming 50 Cent knows that ain't going to be much to find. Otherwise, he wouldn't talk so reckless.
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Aaliyah, try again. Dola White checking in on this hump day evening. I've got requests on the way for Eve. 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But right now, it's time to crash out. So if you had a bad day, get that above your chest. 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

0: Throwbacks, hip-hop, and R&B. Eve, let me blow your mind. Dola White hanging with you on this Sunday evening. Got requests on the way for Info, My Love, and Plus, Tip, whatever you like, coming up as well. Also, we'll play round one of random-ass trivia for no damn reason, for absolutely nothing. But right now, it is time to crash out. If you're having a bad day, get that up off your chest. Tap that red mic on your iHeartRadio app and crash out with me. Markeisha, what you crashing out about?
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0: 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These potholes are out of damn control, and you're right to crash out about it. Keep crashing out. 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

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T-Pain, Young Jack, buy you a drink. 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

0: Spokane's Hoop Town 101.5. Who is this?
1: Hey, this is Rod.
0: Rod, are you ready to play random ass trivia for no damn reason for absolutely nothing?
1: I think I can.
0: All right, here's how it works. I'm going to ask you a random ass trivia question. If you get the answer wrong, you win absolutely nothing. However, if you get the answer right, you also win absolutely nothing. Do you understand?
1: I understand.
0: All right, Rod, here's your question. Which character from Martin lived on the fifth floor?
1: Man, what's my boy Jones, the karate guy?
0: I think you're thinking of Dragonfly Jones, and that's not correct. He was a character on Martin, but it's not the answer we're looking for. We're looking for Bruhman. Bruhman from the fifth floor. So you didn't get that right, which means you won absolutely nothing. But it doesn't really matter. You wouldn't win anything anyway, so who really cares? Thank you so much for playing, Rod.
1: Appreciate it.
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0: nowadays, everybody wanna talk like they got something to say, but nothing comes out when they move their lips, just a bunch of gibberish. 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

0: 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I've got classic music from Mary J. Blige, Be Without You. That's coming up at the Warren G and Nate Dogg. It's Regulators.
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0: Spokane's Hoop Town 101.5. Mary J. Blige, be without you. Dolla White hanging with you on this hump day evening. Got requests on the way for Ursha. You don't have to call. Plus, Biggie Big Papa coming up as well. Also, I'll run down the top five songs on this date from 2002. 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
1: Coolio, Gangsta's Paradise. Dola White hanging with you on this hump day evening. I've got requests on the way for the weekend, the Hills, plus TLC Creep coming up as well. Right now, we got to go back to 02. These are your top five songs on this date from 2002. Or number five, one of my favorites, Ursha, You Don't Have to Call. Number four, Tweet, Oops, Oh My. Love that one, too. Number three, Diddy, I Need a Girl. Number two, Fat Joe and Ashanti, What's Love? And the number one song on this day from 2002, Ashanti Was on Fire. Foolish by Ashanti was your number one song. There you go, your top five from 02.
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0: throwbacks, hip-hop, and R&B. Luke Cantrell, hit him up style. Dola White hanging with you on this hump day evening. Got requests on the way for Bellbeard, DeVoe, Poison, plus Akon, I Want to Lay You, coming up as well. Also, we'll play round two of random-ass trivia for no damn reason, for absolutely nothing. But right now, it is time to crash out. You're having a bad day. Get that up off your chest. Tap that red mic on your iHeartRadio app and crash out with me. Cece, what you crashing out about?
1: I feel like I'm in a rat race. Like, I'm constantly moving all the time, and it is amounting to nothing. I work two jobs, I'm in college, and I'm a mom to a one-year-old. And all hours of the day, I'm doing something, and yet I have no asset. And I don't know what it's for. I don't have a car, I live with my mom, and yet I work so much and so hard, and I'm so stressed out.
0: You know what, Cece? This is why so many people are leaving the United States of America. 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You have to have like side hustles, maybe two jobs. This is why so many people are leaving to go to Asia, to go to Europe, to go to South America, because it's different there. But anyway, keep crashing out. Tap that red mic on your iHeartRadio app. Get it up off your chest. Crash out with me. You're
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0: Spokane's Hooptown 101.5. Who is this?
1: This is Kayla.
0: Kayla, you ready to play random ass trivia for no damn reason, for absolutely nothing?
1: I'm going to try.
0: All right, here's how it works. I'm going to ask you a random ass trivia question. If you get the answer wrong, you win absolutely nothing. However, if you get the answer right, you also win absolutely nothing. Do you understand?
1: I do.
0: All right, Kayla, here's your question. Which 2011 song by Drake samples Gil Scott Heron?
1: I don't know.
0: Yeah, that was a tough question, I'm not gonna lie. The answer we're looking for is Take Care.
1: Well, damn.
0: Take Care was the answer. So you didn't get that right, which means you won absolutely nothing, but it doesn't really matter. You wouldn't have won anything anyway, so who really cares? Thank you so much for playing, Kayla.
1: Thank you.
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0: Throwbacks, hip-hop, and R&B. Game 50, how we do? Dola White hanging with you on this hump day evening. Got requests on the way, Nelly and Kelly Dilemma, plus Jay-Z, Hard Not Life, coming up as well. Also, we'll take it back to 02. I'll run down the top five songs on this date from 2002. But right now, I want to remind you, every weekday, tomorrow included, we have numerous chances for you to win $1,000. Just got to listen up for that keyword. When you hear the keyword drop, enter it in on our website. It is that easy to win $1,000. Your next chance to win coming up tomorrow morning. I want to know what you would do with the money if you won. So hit me up and let me know. Tap that red mic on your iHeartRadio app. What would you do with that cash? Jayla, what you going to do with it?
1: I really, truly can use that $1,000 to pay some debt off that I'm trying to take care of. 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
0: Well, Jayla, I hope things lighten up for you. And I hope you win this $1,000. You have another chance to win coming up tomorrow morning. So be here tomorrow morning. Listen up for that keyword. Enter it in on our website. Good luck to you, Jayla.
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1: Jay, don't walk away. Dola White hanging with y'all on this hump day evening. I've got requests on the way for Ja Rule, Always On Time. Plus, Ursha, You Made Me Want It coming up as well. But right now, we got to take it back to 02. These were your top five songs on this date from 2002. And number five, one of my favorite Ursha songs, You Don't Have to Call. Number four, I love this one too, Tweet, Oops Oh My. Number three, Diddy, I Need a Girl. Diddy needed a lot back then. Number two, Fat Joe and Ashanti, What's Love? And your number one song on this date from 2002, Ashanti was on fire. She had the number one spot as well. Ashanti, Foolish, was your number one song. There you go, your top five from 2002.
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It's your last chance to crash out. So if you're having a bad day, get it up off your chest. 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Got Nelly EI on the way up to Key Sweat.

0: Spokane's Hooptown 101.5. Nelly E.I. Dola White hanging with you on this hump day evening. Got requests on the way for Snoop Dogg, Jenny Juice, plus Mariah Carey, We Belong Together coming up as well. Also, we'll play our final round of random ass trivia for no damn reason, for absolutely nothing. But right now, it is time to crash out. If you're having a bad day, get that up off your chest. Tap that red mic on your iHeartRadio app and crash out with me. Markeisha, what you crashing out about?
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0: 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These potholes are out of damn control, and you're right to crash out about it. Keep crashing out. 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

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Got J-Lo and Ja Rule, I'm Real, on the way after Aaliyah. Dirty South.

0: 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Who is this?
1: Alexia Patton.
0: Alexia, are you ready to play random ass trivia for no damn reason, for absolutely nothing?
1: Yes, sir.
0: All right, here's how it works. I'm going to ask you a random ass trivia question. If you get the answer wrong, you win absolutely nothing. However, if you get the answer right, you also win absolutely nothing. Do you understand?
1: Yes.
0: All right, Alexia, here's your question. Which former member of New Edition had the 1990 hit Sensitivity?
1: Wow.
0: Ralph Tresvant is correct. You did it, Alexia. You won.
1: Woo!
0: You won absolutely nothing, but you got the answer right. You made your family proud. That's what matters most. Thank you so much for playing, Alexia.
1: All righty.
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1: Back on your radio, Roxy Romeo checking in. 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Lil Jon Get Low. 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
1: On the other side for you, Dr. Dre and Snoop with the next episode is setting off more of your favorite throwbacks. Plus, Ja Rule will put it on me. Roxy Romeo and Mariah Carey. It looks like she may have decided to cut ties with her record label, Gamma Records. She released her album, Here For It All, on that label, which was a flop, okay? And you know that Mariah fans stay on top of it, right? They noticed that she unfollowed both the label and the founder, Larry Jackson. One of her fans issued a suggestion that I am sure many of her other fans were not happy with, saying, quote, unpopular opinion, but I'm okay with Mariah retiring to her new house in Connecticut, being a mama to her teenagers and releasing singles here and there. She doesn't seem happy doing the career thing anymore. And that's okay with me. Listen, if Mariah wanted to retire, homegirl could easily do that. She has more than enough money to live out the rest of her life very comfortably.
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1: So we are just 3 days away from Mother's Day. And even though it is super duper last minute, we most definitely still got the most amazing Mother's Day hookup for you to bless mom with. I got details after Juvenile Slow Motion next.

0: fabulous time, her and her plus one. 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

0: live. On the other side for you, I got Usher and Alicia Keys, my boo, kicking off more of your favorite throwbacks, plus Jay-Z, Can I Get A. I'm Roxy Romeo, and you know, I told you, I think it was yesterday, how Taraji P. Henson called out celebrities that were attending the Met Gala, and now the latest is actress Jennifer Lewis. She took to social media to blast celebrities that attended the Jeff Bezos-backed Met Gala. Take a listen to what she had to say.
1: I hadn't seen any of it. And then my girlfriend called and said, Jennifer, they showed up anyway. I said, but they cut nearly 30,000 jobs and gutted the Washington Post. They showed up anyway, posturing and posing, hoping to be the most. They cut $1 billion in funding for children's nutrition. And there they all were, vying for the next position. We're at war, and so many people are dying. I said to my girlfriend, tell me you're lying. How much fame do we need, y'all? How much more fame?
0: Out of the mouth of Jennifer Lewis. And I know there's a lot of people that don't like to get into politics, but I just feel like, how do you just ignore what's happening?
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1: 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Details coming up after Jagged Edge, What a Party At Next. But first, let's jump into Boyz II Men now. I'll Make Love to You.

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1: 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Biggie, Mo Money, More Problems. 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And Rob Bass and DJ Easy Rock with It Takes Two. 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
1: Fatjo and Ashanti, what's love? Got that coming up for you in just a few minutes. But first, it's all about Dr. Dre and Snoop now with Nothing But a G Thing.

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1: Coming up in just a few minutes, Shaggy Bombastic is setting off more of your favorite throwbacks. Also got Chingy right there on Roxy Romeo. And listen, I am just so thankful that I am out of the dating world, because every time I hear a dating story, it is always just horrible. And there was a new survey that revealed that half of Americans, they are going on fewer dates, or they're choosing cheaper outings because it is so expensive. Gen Z said that it's just not worth it anymore. One bad date could actually set you back hundreds of dollars. So the average Gen Z date cost $205. Millennials average about $252. And they're just saying, with the rising cost of gas, the rising cost of everything, the financial strain of going on a date, it's just not worth it. So they just feel like, let me just stop dating.
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1: 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I'm Roxy Romeo. 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Coming up on the flip side, Snoop Dogg, Drop It Like It's Hot. 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Also, Bobby Brown, Every Little Step, and Busta Bus and Mariah, I Know What You Want. And Dave Chappelle, he was recently a guest on Michelle Obama's podcast, In My Opinion. 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And that's exactly what happened. 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
1: On the other side for you, Flo Rida with the low. 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Plus, gonna do Tupac and Dr. Dre with California Love. You're hanging out with your girl, Roxy Romeo. And if you came up, you know, in the 90s, I am sure that Saved by the Bell was a part of your childhood. Screech was played by Dustin Diamond, and he has since passed away, right? In 2021, he was diagnosed with an aggressive form of lung cancer and died just 1 month later. Prior to his passing, Dustin released a tell-all book about his co-stars and alleged drug use and other alleged scandals. So the show Hollywood Demons, a close friend of Dustin's, said that Lark Voorhees, who played Lisa Turtle, was the only cast member that reached out before he passed away. The friend said, quote, "She was a really good person and she left a voicemail for him. We played it for Dustin before he died and he enjoyed that. She was the only one that really reached out to him and she was really heartfelt." So shame on Kelly, Zach Slater, and Jesse. Like, how you gonna do that to Screech? So wrong.
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1: Coming up in just a few minutes. You're hanging out with your girl, Roxy Romeo. Stay close for TLC Creep. Got that kicking off more of your favorite throwbacks with Jay-Z and Beyonce with Bonnie and Clyde. And sad news to report. Ted Turner, media mogul Ted Turner, has passed away. 87 years old. 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
1: I'm Roxy Romeo, holding you down. If you are tuned in right now, thank you. Thank you so much for waking up with me and spending a little bit of your Thursday. Definitely appreciate you. And stick around because I do have more of your favorite throwbacks on the way to keep your morning going. Coming up in just a few minutes, Dr. Dre and Eminem with a Forgot About Dre. Also going to do Silk with a Freak Me. And I don't know if you noticed it, but I definitely noticed it. So yesterday, I was looking at my Instagram and I'm like, 2,000, I just like lost 2,000 followers like in the blink of an eye. And I'm thinking like, what did I do? What did I say? Why are they upset with me that they just completely left 2,000 people? Easy. But apparently, Instagram is actually doing a purge on the platform. So if you are like me and you lost a bunch of followers, it's not you, okay? They are actually purging fake accounts, bots, okay? 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

0: Uptown 1015. Big Boy's Neighborhood. Do continue to hang out with us, man. We got a whole lot more show coming up for you. We're going to speak on it, man. Cardi B wants to punish YouTuber Tasha K.
1: Yes.
0: Man, this is one of those things where...
1: But how did you knew?
0: It's all over social media.
1: Literally.
0: It's all over social media, Cardi.
1: And I'm glad that Cardi's standing on business with this because Tasha K has already been, she had already gone to court with Cardi for talking about Cardi.
0: Judgment already, bro.
1: Yeah.
0: So now this is what she's saying something about.
1: She's
0: now
1: saying something about Offset.
0: Yeah.
1: And in that, when the last... lawsuit. Okay. I'm like, wait, what was it called?
0: You were late last night, honey. Come on, let's get it.
1: The last lawsuit that Cardi B won with Tasha K, they came to an agreement that she couldn't talk about Cardi B or her family.
0: Man.
1: And so now she continues to talk about, but now it's Offset.
0: But you know what it is too, Marty? It's a new day of just weirdos.
1: Yeah.
0: You know what I'm saying? It's just weirdos right now, man. That's why even last night, man, just being at Comedy Fiesta, I enjoyed the energy.
1: Right.
0: Because there are some good people out there.
1: Mm-hmm.
0: But it feels like sometimes, man, the negativity gets to shine.
1: Yeah.
0: You know what I'm saying? And that's what I feel about Tasha K.
1: They
0: as
1: already
0: well.
1: Told you to shut up. And
0: yeah,
1: you keep
0: man.
1: Talking.
0: So, and Cardi already won. So,
1: right.
0: Boom. It's right there. So we'll speak about that in the neighborhood. And also, man, it's been 2 years since...
2: Yeah, that's crazy.
0: That is crazy,
2: insane.
0: Man. Wild. Oh,
3: they
0: man.
3: Not like us. They not like us.
0: We'll speak they on it like 2 years later since Not Like Us hit.
1: Right.
0: I remember exactly where I was at when I heard Not Like Us.
1: Yeah.
0: Yeah, I remember, man. And who would have known? 2 years later.
1: Right.
0: Here we go. We'll speak on it in the neighborhood. And also, man, Luigi, we're talking about how I show Speed, how he's in Puerto Rico right now. And there's a lot of stuff. I guess he's doing like a lot of stuff with FIFA, because FIFA's
2: here. Yeah, so he's doing a big tour like across the world, but him hitting Puerto Rico and like embracing the culture is so
0: dope. Yeah, man.
2: He met up with Elvis Crespo. They did some karaoke and dancing together.
4: Wow.
2: Dope.
0: Hey, man, Speed is a different kind of streamer.
2: Oh, yeah. Yes. I love the way
0: everybody's streaming now.
1: Right.
0: Everybody, man. And streaming, it's straight live. So I get people that come up to me.

0: and I'm just a part of their stream
1: right.
0: now.
1: Right. Yeah. That's crazy.
0: Just that a part is crazy. Of it. Good, bad, or indifferent. I'm there.
1: Yeah.
0: You know what I'm saying? And you got to be careful because now people didn't know streaming.
1: Right.
0: Yeah. Remember when Wale went up against Kai Cenat?
2: Oh, yeah.
0: When the chat didn't know exactly who he was. And then he was like, man, you're making me look crazy, man.
1: Yeah.
0: Now I see streamers. I'll be like, hey, guys, what's up, girls? All right. W in the chat.
3: Low key, when we were in Vegas to go and we saw 50 Cent at the club and Aiden Ross popped in with the streaming, I remember I was like, Aiden Ross. I was like, let's get in the stream. Yeah. Let's try to get in, dog. Right.
0: Now we'd be like, nah, we straight.
3: We all right.
0: We straight, man. And Mariana, you say that you knew it was over the moment.
1: Yeah, I seen this post that this guy talking about, oh, I knew it was over when she stopped looking at my Instagram stories. And then it just reminded me of last year when I was talking to someone. Oh, my mic moved. Mm-hmm. And this guy kind of like, I knew that he was done when he stopped liking my Instagram stories. And I'm like, wow, it's over with. Like, and I was really hurt.
0: That's a new way to find out you're being ghosted. Huh?
1: Yeah.
0: Uh-huh.
1: Well,
0: no, I'm all right, now. You continue to hang with us in the neighborhood, Big Boy's Neighborhood.

0: Yes.
1: Hi, how you doing? I was wondering if I could speak to someone in sales, please.
0: Sales manager's out the building. He is taking name and phone numbers. He's calling you back.
1: Are you into rap music by any chance?
0: A little bit.
1: I call myself MC Do Dirty. The real name is Luther Lufay, but in the streets, I'm called MC Do Dirty, and I'm just trying to sell my product, and I need somebody to talk to me.
0: Yeah.
1: I'm very positive also, because I got a positive frame of thinking. That's the way it is. That's why I'm speaking to the lady that's selling this time, so I'm coming in with the telephone rapper. You see what I'm saying?
0: Yeah.
1: I mean, that's what I'm trying to give. I'm trying to give back to the community. We need unity. Unity of the community. We need to take the kids. Show them life. Get your man. Get your wife. You think something like that will work?
0: Oh, yeah. Well, see, the station you need is the urban station.
1: But you know what? See, I'm not just rapping urban because I'm swerving. I wish I could make money and get a suburban. You see, I'm trying to reach everybody. Come to party. Slick Rick, dig it fresh, la-di-da-di. You understand?
0: Yeah, I got your message. Give me your name.
1: Okay, my name is Luther.
0: Uh-huh.
1: Last name is Lufay. L-U-F-F-E-I-G-H. And one F is silent.
0: Okay,
1: and just tell them that I can do it all. I mean, I could do classical rap if I have to.
0: Right.
1: Get my body, touch my body, if you dare to try. If you dare to touch my body, I will black your eye. You understand? I mean, I can do it all. I'm big.
0: Okay,
1: and my hair is nappy. I'm Luther, blessed.
0: Wait, Luther,
1: and I'm never undressed. I must fess from the West
0: Luther?
1: Coast. Yes, I got the
0: go,
1: most.
0: Baby,
1: all right, you have a good day, all right?
0: Good luck.
2: 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Every hour, every day. Right here at Big Boy's Neighborhood.
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0: Hooptown 101.5. And do continue to hang with us in the neighborhood. Jesus, what you got?
1: Oh, women should be cooking, and this is something Stephen A. Smith said, what? And it's causing some chaos.
2: Cooking?
1: Oh,
2: yeah. On the internet. We do more than that, okay?
1: I know. Hey, but
0: it's coming from Stephen A. Smith,
1: exactly,
0: too.
1: Exactly, thank you.
0: I'm pretty sure it's a lot more he said. Y'all continue to hang with us in the neighborhood. Big Boy's Neighborhood. Dirty South.

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1: Big Boys Neighborhood.
0: All righty now. Jesus Sepulveda's up in here. Jesus, hang loose. What you got, my brethren?
2: Stephen A. Smith. Oh, this is a wild, wild man.
0: Yeah.
2: Man, he's got these like old school thinking, and then sometimes he takes it too far. And I think he did it again with this one, man.
3: This oh, assault.
0: Damn. Take your time, brother. My man, unwind yourself,
2: he's
0: bro.
2: Fired up.
4: Oh, my God.
3: This assault against masculinity, it's going to end with this. I don't care. I can cook for myself. I don't want to. I want you to cook. I'll pay for the food. I'll take you out. I'll take you out every week.
5: Yeah.
3: We're doing it. But damn it, the only thing I'm doing for myself is getting up for some cereal. If I have to do that, why do I need you?
5: But
3: that's me. I'm just being that. I understand it comes across as chauvinistic, but I just been saying, I'll take you out. I'll buy the food. I'll take care of whatever you need me to take care of. But damn it, I walk through my crib and you there. I better not smell pine sol. There's a problem.
0: He better not smell pine sol.
2: Pine sol, yeah.
0: I want to think that. Damn, I like pine sol.
4: Yeah, like,
0: that mean the house is clean.
4: Right. Kind of toxic.
0: So he just want her to cook. Don't clean up.
4: Right.
0: Yeah. Dirty ass dishes.
4: That's what I got from that.
0: Yeah,
2: he's pretty much saying like, I don't really want to smell. I want to smell food. Food is what I want to smell.
4: Okay.
2: But it's just that old school thinking. Like it's been talked about too many times with people. Like, and I think it's like when you really think about it. I don't know. I think things have changed.
0: Right.
2: I've seen more and more like. Guys are more willing to cook, actually want to cook.
0: Like, I love to cook. Can my wife cook? Yes.
4: Right.
2: Yeah,
0: you know what I'm saying? But I love cooking. Yeah. But you know what's the trip about that, man, is there's a lot of people that feel the same way Stephen A. Smith
2: does.
4: Yeah.
0: They just, you know, in society now, people don't say it.
4: Right.
0: You know what I'm saying? I come from just a strong household where my mom was, you know, she was there.
4: Right.
0: You know, and I enjoy cooking. But, you know, in my household, there's things my wife does and there's things that I do.
5: Yeah.
0: You know what I'm saying? But I can see what he's talking about.
4: Right.
5: I have a cousin who every time he comes around, like family, well, my cousin is a girl, right? And then her husband, every time we come to family parties, he's always the first one to go get the plate. And I've always wondered, like, what? And I was like, hey, she doesn't cook? He's like, no.
0: Really?
5: So he's always so humbled when we're family gatherings and there's actually food there. You know what I mean?
0: Oh, man.
5: It's not fast food. And, like, he's always the first one to get plates.
0: The bags now don't have a sticker on it from Postmate.
4: I love a good home-cooked meal. And I feel like that's how I'm going to be. I don't know if it's because it's, like, traditionally in my house.
0: Right.
4: How, like, I saw my mom always cooking and making food for my dad and always, like, cleaning. But that's how I know that I'm going to be because... I don't know. I like that, you know, but that's in me. I feel like it depends on the person. It's preference too. Like that's his preference. And same thing with me. Like you know, like
0: look at the phone lines already.
2: Wow.
4: What? Are they really coming?
0: Yeah, the phone lines are coming already.
4: Yeah.
0: He's gonna be like, oh my God.
4: Yeah. I
0: need to get her.
4: No.
2: No,
4: because I have a job too. And I'm not going to be doing like every single day cooking. You know, I'm not going to do that. It has to come from like a day where I want to do that. And I'm going to be able to because cooking takes time.
0: And it also got to come on a day when you have a man.
4: Yeah, that too.
2: That's true.
4: Yeah, I forgot the main thing.
0: I mean, you got all these. You got all these plates stacked up at the house.
2: Right. That helps.
0: With old food on it. You
4: and he needs to understand my job.
0: Right,
4: like, I'd be working.
0: Do you understand your job?
4: Yeah, barely. I barely understand it.
0: We all in here like, what are we doing? This year 32 and I'm still like, man, one day I'm going to learn this.
4: What?
0: One day I'm going to learn this.
3: Today.
0: Y'all going to learn today. Y'all continue to hang out with us in the neighborhood, Big Boys Neighborhood.
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1: Big Boy Big Neighborhood. Boy.
0: All right, and now Mariana in the neighborhood. Mari to the party. Peso Pluma, what we got?
2: Yes, sir. We got to talk on Peso Pluma. He recently gave some really good advice to the youth.
0: Oh, really?
3: Yeah. What motivation
4: do you have for the younger generation, for the youth?
3: Motivation?
4: Yeah.
3: Dreams always became true. If you are persistent, if you are consistent, and if you are disciplined, that's it.
5: Wow! Never heard it before in my life! Amazing!
2: Oh, my gosh.
5: Hey, man. Let me guess.
0: I knew that Jesus was going to have a problem
2: for
0: with
2: sure.
0: This.
2: For sure. Genius.
5: He figured it out. He cracked the code.
2: You know what? I ate that up.
0: Hold on. Let me play this again, man.
3: What motivation
4: do you have for the younger generation, for the youth?
3: Motivation?
4: Yeah.
3: Dreams always became true. Uh-huh. If you are persistent, uh-huh. if you are consistent, and if you are disciplined.
0: Right. There it is.
5: Wow.
0: But amen.
2: That is true, though, okay? Like, I think you really...
0: He's just saying it sounds so generic.
2: Absolutely. So generic. It definitely does.
6: Stay focused and don't be distracted. Gio, how did you know that? I am genius. That's it, I'm genius.
0: Hey, man, let me tell you. There's a lot of people, you ask them something, and they say it in a different language. I thought he handled it.
2: Yeah.
0: You know,
2: yeah.
0: Like go somewhere else and ask somebody and you know, to say something in Spanish right. that's inspirational.
2: Yeah, because his English is getting a lot
0: Hell
2: better.
0: Yeah,
2: like,
0: it
2: shout
0: is,
2: out
0: man.
2: To Bethel. He's a studious.
0: Very actually. Generic, though. That's what you're talking about.
2: It yeah. is. Yeah, but you man. Know what? Because when I saw that, I was like, you know what? He is right. Even though we've heard that, we've seen it so many times, but sometimes yeah. you kind of just need that reminder.
7: Follow
2: like,
7: your dreams. Yeah, right. Dream big.
0: Yeah, man.
2: Because sometimes
0: don't work your job. What is the job you're
5: Don't job your love.
0: Love your job.
5: Love your job.
0: Yeah, bar. Man.
2: Wow. Literally.
0: I remember Fernando Valenzuela, the great Fernando Valenzuela. And it may sound basic, but mm-hmm. I remember he had this campaign. It was like, be smart, stay in school.
7: Wow.
0: And that probably may sound generic, yeah, but yeah, I remember yeah. that as a kid, like, be yeah. smart, stay in school.
7: Be head sticks.
0: He would have, Jesus would have had problems with that too.
5: I would have laughed.
0: Like,
5: I would have
0: oh,
5: laughed.
0: Oh, wait, be smart, stay in school. Go to school every day, laugh. You get a diploma. Wow.
2: Work and get your bread up.
0: Yeah, man. Wow.
2: Oh, affirmations.
0: Yeah, man. Oh, and we don't have the part where Peso was saying, eat your vegetables and be
2: no,
0: smart.
2: No,
5: that's
2: no,
5: all
2: no,
5: we
2: no,
5: needed.
2: No,
5: that's all we needed. Don't talk back to your parents.
0: Dreams do come true.
7: Reach for the stars.
2: Peso didn't speak English.
0: And if you fall, he should be along amongst the clouds.
2: He's a disciplined queen.
0: Right,
2: he's consistent.
5: Yeah. Sticks and stones break my bones. Words never hurt me.
0: Yeah.
2: He accomplishes dreams.
5: One line. Those are bars.
0: Hey, did we cut up the part where you said 2 + 2 = 4?
5: Oh, is that what it was?
0: Is that gone? Oh, okay.
5: Amazing.
2: Thanks for telling me.
0: Eat your vegetables, be strong. Get enough man, sleep. Gotcha. You know what I'm saying? Well, try to get 8 hours of sleep.
2: Right.
5: Try to get hours of sleep. Oh,
2: yeah. Drink water.
5: Let me write that one down.
0: Bars. Bars. Did you continue to hang out with this big boy
5: big
0: neighborhood?
5: Boy.

0: Throwbacks, Hoop Town 101.5. Big Boy Neighborhood. All righty now, Louis G, we saw the reports of someone shooting at Chris Brown's home in Tarzana.
1: Yes, it was everywhere. The news were reporting it. It was on social media. TMZ got a hold of it. And we kind of didn't know what was going on when we heard this.
2: LAPD is telling Eyewitness News there was a shooting outside the Tarzana home of Chris Brown. Mm-hmm. This happened yesterday afternoon. Police don't know if the singer was home at the time or the shooting, if he knew that people were involved. LAPD says someone pulled out a gun and fired in a dispute. Jail records show police arrested a man by the name of Markeith Kungias. He was booked for assault with a deadly weapon that's not a firearm. The 35-year-old is now being held on $50,000 bond.
0: All righty, so what happened?
1: So there was reports that there was shooting at Chris Brown's house.
0: Right.
1: Then he came out and kind of put out a statement and said, at this point, this pattern is old. I'm looking at the news like the rest of y'all, wondering when and where the hell this happened. I've been in my crib this whole time. Ain't heard a gun. Gunshot, police car, or anything. Don't attach my name to you. None of this BS. I got stuff to do.
0: Mm-hmm. Right? Yeah, so, I mean, I got a hell of a tour that's about to sell out all around the country and the world.
1: So what ended up happening, and TMZ's reporting this, is said that after a confrontation escalated to alleged gunfire at this Tarzana property on this Friday, the man who was taken into custody has now been fired from the singer's security staff. Police told the publication that the man was part of Chris Brown's team and is no longer employed by the singer.
0: Oh, really?
1: So it looks like the security staff member probably pulled out some type of violent weapon, a gun or something like that, and things were exchanged because he got arrested. Somebody got arrested, but they weren't carrying a gun.
0: Right. Which
1: was weird.
0: The gunshot. Yeah.
1: Yeah.
0: So. And you know, man, I don't really talk about people that got guns that's still on the street.
1: Yeah.
0: So, I want to be careful. Right. Yeah, you know, because I don't have bodyguards. I got to walk to my car.
1: Yeah.
0: You know what I'm saying? So.
1: So it says they're saying it was a confrontation with the woman, like claiming the woman showed up to Chris's place and announced something like that. And then,
0: Hey, man, Chris can't win for losing on some of the stuff.
1: Yeah, oh, no, this was the old confrontation. Sorry about that.
0: Okay,
1: that
0: was the situation. Okay, my man was, he said I was in the house. Like, what the hell? What the hell are you on, Jay?
1: But if it was a security guard, you would know it's your security guard after guns were shots
3: 100%.
1: Were fired.
0: Like, I don't know, man.
1: Reason why security wouldn't come back and be like, yo,
0: and
1: this
0: then they
1: happened.
0: Let him go.
1: Yeah.
0: There's something going down.
1: Yeah. Mm-hmm. So.
0: Yeah, just give me two tickets to the concert, man.
1: Yeah.
0: No, I don't need nothing to happen to Chris.
1: You have one of the sickest tours.
0: I don't need nothing
1: time.
0: To happen to Chris or Usher.
1: Yeah.
0: You know what I'm saying?
1: Protect him at all times.
0: To go to this tour.
1: Yeah.
0: I didn't know he still stayed in that same home.
1: We've been there, right? That's where
0: the
1: yard sale.
0: The yard sale, everything.
1: Yeah.
4: The yard sale? Yeah, the yard sale?
0: Oh, my God, dude. Yeah, it was open to the public, too.
3: No way.
0: Yeah, man. I got some Chris Brown gear in there that I bought from there. I can give you a little shirt or something.
3: Louis, were you spilling underwear? What's going on?
1: What? Say less. Like I was looking for those.
0: Yeah, he's in there licking on his tour jackets and all kind of stuff, man.
1: I was trying to get his shoes, but it didn't fit.
0: Right.
1: Oh, man.
0: Hey, man, as a matter of fact, I found your keychain with your other shoe on it.
3: In
0: case you want to wear them for Mother's Day weekend, my bad. Y'all continue to hang with us in the neighborhood. Big Boy Neighborhood.
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0: 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Big Boys Big Neighborhood. Boy. Jesus is in the neighborhood. Yes, Jesus, sir. Hang loose. Michael Jackson, man. Yeah, the king of pop. The king of stop as well.
1: That's right, dude. Michael Jackson has been talked about more and more ever since the movie came out.
0: Yes,
1: and
0: sir.
1: I love that, like, these celebrities are coming out with these memories they had with Michael.
2: Oh, that's true.
1: And it's just that a lot of things are popping up, but there's this one that I heard from the game, and it was very interesting. He talked about the beef with him and 50 Cent.
3: Is it true that Michael Jackson tried to end the beef with you and 50?
4: Yeah, man, that was a weird story that don't even sound like it's true, man. He's like, you know what I want to tell you? And I was like, what? And he was like, that how we do. That how we do. Magic. It's magical. It's magical. And I was like, yeah, it's a really good song. He was like, no, it's magical. And now it's a whole magic show. You guys are so magical together. He was like, I don't understand why you guys are at odds or beefing. He was like, I got an idea. We should fix the beef on my album. And that's when he lost me. I was just
3: You didn't think he was being truthful? You didn't?
4: No, I just was like, I 50 so much at that time. I just was like, Mike threw me off with that. And I was just like, yeah, he lost me in the conversation. So I ended up hanging up.
3: You hung up on Mike?
4: I did.
3: Come on, Gabe. You can't hang up on Mike. That's the greatest artist ever.
4: Yeah, I know, man. If I could, again, man. 24.
2: That's
1: I mean, that's crazy to me because I'm like, imagine like Michael Jackson. Imagine if he would have got them together, that would have been crazy.
0: I love how he made up the story. He's always started like stories with like, oh, you remember?
3: Is it true that Michael Jackson tried to end the beef with you in 50?
4: Yeah, man, that was a weird story. That don't even sound like it's true, man.
0: Don't even sound like it's true, man. He did something with Kendrick Lamar too. Remember we talking about how he discovered him kind of situation?
1: Right. Oh,
0: a lot of people might not remember this or know this because.
1: There you go, Lou.
2: That sounds so good.
0: Game will write a verse for you.
1: If you start something off like that,
0: you live then. If you start something off like that,
1: come on.

0: never saw this, but you know what I did? I hooked up with J-Lo, dog, if I'm gonna lie to you.
1: No!
2: Are you serious?
0: I swear to God, dog. No one would ever believe this.
1: Right. This is gonna sound crazy, but I think Becky G loves me. This is gonna sound crazy.
2: I wouldn't know that just been on the phone, like on three-way, just in a conference call.
3: Hey, this song is magical. No, it's magical. And I think that you and Curtis, y'all should get together, like, you know, squash the beef, blood. Come on now, blood, stop it.
2: Yeah, yo. Oh,
4: he might as well should
2: have. Hey, man, Shannon was like this.
0: Come on, gang.
2: You know?
0: Come on, gang. Come on, gang.
2: All righty, man.
1: Oh, man.
4: And well, hanging up on Mike?
2: Yeah.
1: Crazy. That is kind of crazy.
2: Hell yeah,
4: Mike. Hanging up on Mike was crazy. Yeah. Like,
1: I don't know about that one. I guess you're right. There
2: that
1: are
2: day
1: a
2: I was with
1: flag.
2: Michael Jackson, I was ready to move in. And I was like, man, what's happening, man? I was like, what they talking about? What they talking about? What they talking about? Okay, that wasn't even out there. Now they know I'm lying. All right, Drew continue to hang with us in the neighborhood, Big Boy's Neighborhood.

0: insurance, may I help you?
1: My name is Luther Lufe.
0: Uh-huh.
1: By any chance, do I sound familiar to you?
0: Luther who?
1: Luther Lufe.
0: No.
1: You've never met me, right?
0: And your point?
2: What
1: this
2: you
1: is
2: saying?
1: My point right here.
2: Your number showed up on his caller ID. I'm his girlfriend.
1: Oh, boy.
2: And I just want to know what you're doing calling him.
0: I work for an insurance company.
1: I'm trying
0: now.
1: To tell her this.
2: So we all
0: wait
2: have
0: a minute,
2: jobs.
0: Wait a minute. Okay.
2: What is your address?
1: Hold on. Can you just hear me for a second?
0: Sir, I don't even know you. What are you?
1: And that's what I'm right. trying. That's what I'm trying to tell her.
2: I'll f*** you up.
1: I'm done with on, baby.
2: Hold on. I know.
1: Could you just give me a minute, please? I do not know her. That's what I'm trying to tell you.
2: This ain't the first time.
1: You do not know me, of course,
2: no.
1: right?
0: So why would you do this? Now this woman is talking crazy.
1: You know,
2: that's right.
1: This
2: you
1: what happened.
2: You better be scared of me.
1: Hold on, honey.
2: Well, you will be.
1: Hold on.
2: Because I will be
1: hold
2: showing
1: on,
2: up
1: please.
2: At your
1: Jesus, please. I called for an insurance quote. That's all I did. She's seeing your number on the redial.
0: Who did you speak with when you
1: I
0: called?
1: Don't know who I spoke with because I didn't think it was such a big idea. And now she want me
2: don't
1: to call up
2: lying.
1: And make it seem like I'm less of a man.
2: You know, I've seen too many of your tears already.
1: In the name of Jesus Christ is my savior. I love you, all
0: I
1: right?
0: I don't even know this man. This is unreal.
1: She don't know me, honey.
0: Jesus Christ.
1: I
0: no,
1: love you,
0: I
1: all right?
0: I'll call the authorities.
1: I love you, baby.
2: Too, pa.
1: Okay, I
2: all
1: ain't right. going nowhere.
0: This woman, for don't. Whatever reason, she's very insecure about you and her relationship.
2: Yo, don't even go there.
1: Oh, she don't
2: yo,
1: mean
2: I'm already, I was ready to be like making up with him.
1: See, now here you go.
2: Wait,
1: you want to see Luther?
2: Calm down.
1: I'll show you
2: calm
1: Luther.
2: Down.
1: I'm going to see you tonight, all right?
2: Oh,
0: this woman is crazy.
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0: 1015 Hoop Town. And do continue to hang out with us in the neighborhood. Marty to the party. Mariana, what you got?
1: Alrighty, when did you guys know that something was over? Because I came across this post on social media and it reminded me of this guy in my past. Oh. And well, I was sad at that time. Right, I'm now? Over oh, okay. now. Yeah. Right. That's why I could talk about
0: Jesus
1: it.
0: Jesus wanted you to get sad. Yeah. He wanted
1: right.
0: you to get sad.
1: No,
0: all right, we'll come back with Speak on the Big Boys Neighborhood.
2: Regulators. We regulate any stealing of his property. We're damn good, too. But you can't be any geek off the street. Gotta be handy with the steel if you know what I mean. Earn your keep.
3: Regulators.

0: 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Big Boy Big Neighborhood. Boy. All righty now. Mightyana in the neighborhood. Mighty to the potty. When did you know it was over?
1: Yeah, I came across this post and it was basically saying like, oh, I knew. It was this guy saying that he knew that it was over when. What are you laughing at over there? Oh, my God.
0: He they knew got that a bit. I'll tell you later.
1: Oh, my God. Anyway, the guy knew that it was over with the girl that he was talking to when he found out that she wasn't viewing his stories, his Instagram stories.
0: That's crazy.
1: And I'm like, yeah, that is kind of crazy. But you know what? Something kind of like that happened to me last year when I was talking to this guy, and I was so heartbroken when I found out that he wasn't not liking my Instagram stories anymore. Mm. And I was like,
0: that's new though.
1: That's how not I know.
0: New, but yeah, that's when you're like, oh,
1: it's
0: he
1: a wrap.
0: Checked out.
1: It's a wrap. Yeah.
0: And have you like, talked to him since?
1: No, I
0: well,
1: haven't.
0: Well, you're right.
1: Yeah.
0: You know what I'm saying?
1: I mean, yeah, but still, it kind of just hits different.
0: Intuition, whatever you call it.
1: Yeah,
0: right.
1: It's an intuition. I was right, but damn, the intuition be hurting sometimes.
0: Hey, man, his loss, though.
1: Yeah.
0: His loss. Yeah, then I would have had to give you an extra ticket for the show last night.
1: That's
0: like, you know
1: true.
0: What I mean?
1: Like, yeah, I would have been having the plus one with me everywhere.
0: Yeah,
1: like,
0: man. Even that guy, like, oh, why did I talk to you like that? Right. Why? You know, why do you like big so much? You know what
1: yeah,
0: I'm saying?
1: Yeah, it's too much. I think, yeah, it was part of that, too, that he was like, I don't know how the vibes are in there. Like, you're around all these people, and I'm just like, all right.
0: If we're going to talk about something that we knew it was over, and I don't just want to do relationships. I knew my restaurant business was over when I didn't have customers.
2: Oh.
0: Yeah.
2: That's a big sign.
0: Yeah, that is a big sign, man. Yeah. You can just come in, you know what I'm saying?
1: Yeah.
0: Rent was like $6,000. Oh, yeah, man. So I
1: that's
0: had
1: how you knew.
0: Yeah, I was going there eating every day for free. Most expensive, you know, tacos I ever had in my life.
1: Yeah, that hits different when you know.
0: Is there a small thing that told you like something is over?
3: I knew it was over when I came out of the shower and my girlfriend wasn't at my house anymore.
0: Oh, really? Oh, what happened there?
3: I was like, what happened? What? And then she left and I was trying to call her and I was so worried.
0: It was after sex?
3: No. And I was like, what happened? Eventually, bro, after like 6-7 hours, I call her and she's like crying. She's like, I can't believe you cheated on me. And she found out I was cheating.
1: Oh, wow. Yeah, not you being surprised.
0: Hold on, man. This is hilarious. She was crying over you.
3: Yes.
0: This dude, man, why you didn't do my comedy fiesta, man? That would have killed the crowd.
2: Say it again. Give him 10 minutes.
0: I would have given you 10 minutes, man.
2: Yeah.
0: Come on, man. Yeah. That is thunderous. No, I believe you. That's crazy, man. I believe you. I believe that was a very funny joke.
1: Wow, I needed that.
0: What small thing told you it was over? What thing told you it was over? Hit us up, Big Boy Neighborhood.
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0: Hooptown 101.5. Big Boy's Neighborhood, we're speaking on it. What small thing told you it was over? All right, Mighty, you were talking about how there was one that you just kind of saw post.
1: Yeah, and he was like basically saying that he knew it was over with this girl when she was not liking or not posting. Wait, what was it?
2: Not watching his stories.
1: Damn, I don't even know, but it was the post, okay?
0: All right, honey.
1: It's because you know what? Something happened to me right now.
0: You know what? Did you just cut your finger?
1: My
0: you did
1: wrist. I couldn't move it. And I was like in pain.
3: Yeah. As hell.
0: Hey, man. That's the small thing that told you it was over. Yeah. Your health.
1: Yeah, exactly.
0: Yeah, she just instantly got either arthritis or carpal tunnel.
1: I don't know what I got, but man.
0: While one song was playing. All right, now, what small thing told you it was over? We're going to bring Elliot into the neighborhood and see what's going down with Elliot. Elliot, hello.
4: Hello.
0: Hello there. Elliot, what small thing told you it was over?
4: Hey, Big, I was in a beautiful relationship for like 6 months. You know, I was kind of falling in love with the girl. And when I thought it was over, it's when her ex got out of prison. 360 pounds of muscles.
0: Wow.
4: I just did voluntarily. You know, I didn't want to beat him up or nothing.
0: So. Yeah. You didn't want to put hands on him.
1: And
0: Elliot, you said, how much of muscle you said? How big was he?
4: 360 pounds of muscle.
0: 360 Jesus. Pounds. Yeah, that's when you
4: My
0: just got to. That's when you almost got to throw like a welcome home party for him, too. Like, man, welcome home, man.
2: Go. Somebody take him out on a date.
0: Yeah, man, you can have your girl back, brother.
2: He's been through
0: Here's
2: a lot.
0: Here's your lady. What small thing told you it was over?
2: For me, it was when she brought back the hoodies. And you know what I'm talking about. Girls will take your hoodies, and she brought it back. And I'm like, why are you bringing it back? She's like, no, I just, you know, it's yours. And I'm like, okay. And yeah, a week later, gone. Or a done. I'm like, what happened?
0: At least you had the courtesy. You know what I'm saying?
2: I guess so.
0: Yeah, it was probably the hoodies that she didn't like.
2: Right.
0: Oh my God.
2: I did have a different smell of a cologne. I'm like, I don't have this cologne. What's going on?
0: Don't try to put it on her. It's on you.
1: Right.
2: I know.
0: Come on now.
2: Yes.
0: Yeah. What small thing told you it was over?
5: I got one of the homeboys who hardly ever comes out with the boys, bro. And then one day he showed up. And he was like, what's up, dog? I'm ready to drink. And I'm like, all right, cool. So then we go out, we have a good time. Yeah. And I was like, this is weird. He hasn't got a phone call. He hasn't been like arguing on his phone or anything like that. And that's when I knew. I was like, oh, it's over.
1: Yeah.
5: Over. Your girl let you go out. Huh? Yeah. Oh, it's over.
1: Wow.
5: A week later, he'd broken up, bro.
0: There it is. What small thing told you it was over? Hit us up, Big Boy's Neighborhood.

0: 1015 Hoop Town.
1: Big Boy's Neighborhood, we're speaking on it. What small thing told you it was over? We're going to bring Samantha into the neighborhood and see what's going down with Samantha. Samantha, hello. Hello there, Samantha. What small thing told you it was over?
2: It was just a little tiny minor thing. When I walked into the room and saw a chick there that was like pretty pregnant. And I kind of put two and two together, and that was that.
1: I heard that. So what room did you walk into where you saw the chick pregnant?
2: I walked into his bedroom. He had just been in an accident. I walked into his bedroom, and this girl was sitting on a neighbor was sitting on the edge of the bed, and she was pregnant. And I was like, wait, what is that? And I was, and it kind of came out, and that was a small minor detail that we had ended on that one.
1: Samantha, wow. How long were you and the guy together?
3: It's wild.
2: 8.5 years, 9 years.
1: Oh,
2: we
1: my
2: had a son together.
1: Wow.
2: Yeah.
1: So you guys didn't live together, though?
2: Yeah, we lived together.
1: Okay, so I thought you said at his apartment. My bad. Am I hearing something different?
2: No, it was at
1: the
2: house. It was at the house.
1: Oh, man. So you walked in and your neighbor was in you guys' bedroom.
2: Yeah, she was just sitting there on the bed, but I saw her pregnant, and I knew, I kind of had a feeling before, but I had no idea, like, anything of that sort.
1: Man, so, I mean, I'm going to ask the question, did it end up being his baby?
2: Oh, yeah, then they went on another one.
3: Oh, my God.
1: Wow. Damn. With y'all living together, what's the dynamic of that relationship now? Does he automatically leave you?
2: Our son is grown. We're grandparents now. It's still behind us. But yeah, that was a deal breaker.
3: Was she married? Did she have a man?
2: No.
1: Yeah, the neighbor, did she have a man?
2: No, I don't know. I don't think so. I think
1: besides yours, I mean.
3: Right.
1: Wow.
2: Right. Besides mine, I don't know.
1: Right.
2: I don't know.
1: I heard that, Samantha. Damn, yeah, that is a small thing.
3: Right.
1: Yeah. Yeah, what small thing told you it was over? Yeah. Hit us up, Big Boy's Neighborhood.
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2: Oh, that's

0: Hoop Town 1015. Big Boy's Neighborhood. What small thing told you that it was over? What small thing told you it was over? We're going to bring Jonathan into the neighborhood to see what's going down with Jonathan. Jonathan, hello.
1: Hello.
0: Hello there, Jonathan. Jonathan, what small thing told you it was over?
1: Man, Big. So, it was a couple years ago when you guys were giving out the Rolling Loud tickets, man, and y'all blessed me with the tickets. So, I ended up winning the tickets. So I called off work because it was like a quick thing, you know, it was like I won them like 2 days before Rolling Loud. I call off work and then I go back to work on Monday because I won the 2 days. So I go back to work on Monday and it's a box in my office, but I'm not really paying attention. I'm like, okay, you know, somebody put this box in my office, and I go in my drawer, all the stuff in my drawer is out. So I look in that box, all my stuff is in there. So like 20 minutes of me being at work, they finally said, hey, Jonathan, we need to talk to you real quick. I'm like, huh? I'm like, I know I've been here for 10 years. I know I ain't about to get fired. And yeah, they said they had to let me go because I told them I was sick. And one of my coworkers showed them a video of me at Rolling Loud, not knowing that I already called off, told them I was sick.
0: Oh man. Yeah. So what was the ground? What was the definition of the ground for termination?
1: They said that I just lied.
0: Damn.
1: They said I lied and I just, yeah.
2: Damn.
0: Man, yeah. Such to be calling number 92,
1: we needed,
0: huh?
1: We needed you this weekend. And you told us you were sick.
0: But he said the coworker didn't know you called in, right?
1: They didn't know.
0: Yeah, so the coworker
1: off the weekend.
0: There was an innocence to the coworker though, too, right?
2: Oh, okay.
1: It was an innocence. Yeah. Yeah. The coworker, he went in. They ended up calling him in because I called out.
0: So he called him that I called out.
1: Yeah.
0: Oh man. So you sure he didn't show it to him with hate? Like you like called snitching? Out? Yeah.
1: Oh, he would have got the pause if I felt like that.
0: Okay, there it is. He was like, Big, don't start nothing. No, now you got me thinking different, Big.
2: Like, actually,
0: you got me thinking different. What small thing told you it was over? He said it was there for 10 years.
2: That's wild.
0: What small thing told you it was over? Hit us up, Big Boy's Neighborhood.

0: Yes.
1: Hi, how you doing? I was wondering if I could speak to someone in sales, please.
0: Sales manager's out the building. He's taking name and phone numbers. He's calling you back.
1: Are you into rap music by any chance?
0: A little bit.
1: I call myself MC Do Dirty. The real name is Luther Lufay, but in the streets, I'm called MC Do Dirty, and I'm just trying to sell my product, and I need somebody to talk to me.
0: Yeah.
1: I'm very positive also, because I got a positive frame of thinking. That's the way it is. That's why I'm speaking to the lady that's selling this time, so I'm coming in with the telephone rocker. You see what I'm saying?
0: Yeah.
1: I mean, that's what I'm trying to give. I'm trying to give back to the community. We need unity. Unity of the community. We need to take the kids. Show them life. Get your man. Get your wife. You think something like that will work?
0: Oh, yeah. Well, see, the station you need is the urban station.
1: But you know what? See, I'm not just rapping urban because I'm swerving. I wish I could make money and get a suburban. You see, I'm trying to reach everybody. Come to party. Slick Rick, Dick and Fresh, la-di-da-di. You understand?
0: Yeah, I got your message. Give me your name.
1: Okay, my name is Luther.
0: Uh-huh.
1: Last name is Lufay. L-U-F-F-E-I-G-H. And one F is silent.
0: Okay,
1: and just tell them that I can do it all. I mean, I could do classical rap if I have to.
0: Right.
1: Get my body, touch my body, if you dare to try. If you dare to touch my body, I will black your eye. You understand? I mean, I can do it all. I'm big.
0: Okay,
1: and my hair is nappy. I'm blessed.
0: Wait, Luther,
1: and I'm never undressed. I must fess from the West Coast. Yes, I got the most. All right, you have a good day, all right?
0: Good luck.
2: 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Every hour, every day. Right here at Big Boy's Neighborhood.
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2: 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Here's another throwback. 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

0: Throwbacks, Hoop Town 101.5. And do continue to hang with us in the neighborhood. Louis G, Mother's Day is this weekend, and you're having a Mother's Day soiree.
1: And I want to get your guys' advice on this, bro. So we are, me and my cousin are setting up this Mother's Day soiree for our tias, our aunts, our moms, but we are getting an impersonator. And I want you guys to tell me whether you guys think I got the right impersonator.
2: All right, Mike.
1: We should cancel this dude.
0: What'd you say? Is it
3: Magic Mike?
1: No.
0: You didn't get that Fabio Jackson, did you? I think he's Michael Jackson.
1: No.
0: All right, we're coming. We speak on the y'all continue hang with us in the neighborhood, big boy neighborhood.

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1: Big Boy Neighborhood. Boy.
0: All righty, now, Luigi, you were speaking about that you're doing like a Mother's Day soiree.
2: Yeah.
0: On Mother's Day weekend.
2: Yes, my cousin Fra came up with this idea like, hey, bro, Primo, you want to get like our tias and everybody together and we'll do like a cool like Mother's Day soiree where you'll cook for them. You know, just kind of pamper them, you know, get some flowers, get some a little conchitas with their café. Like,
3: oh,
2: just,
3: I love that.
2: Just treat them right, right?
1: I'm down.
2: And I'm like, all right, cool. So, you know, he's in charge of the food. I'm in charge of kind of like the music and the entertainment and the DJ. And he was like, hey, let's get an impersonator to like... Have them, you know, entertain the tias. And I'm like, who can we get? And he showed me somebody and I was like, and I want you guys to tell me what you guys think if this is a perfect thing to do for them. If we were to get a Juan Gabriel impersonator.

0: feel like, hey, I gotta clean right now.
1: It depends on. Yeah, please don't do it yourself.
2: I was young.
3: Oh my god.
1: It depends on who it is.
4: So we got the right guy. Yeah. Big, I think you know him.
1: Really though?
4: Yes. I think you probably hired him.
1: You gotta show him to me.
4: It's
1: you
4: the show one. Him to it's the one Juan Gabriel impersonator that I think so many people
1: because
4: book.
1: We hired a Juan Gabriel impersonator for my mother-in-law.
3: Oh, yes. Okay.
1: And dude came to the backyard, bro, and he killed it.
3: It's the same
1: guy. Let me see him.
4: It's the same guy. I pulled it up earlier and I think I can't find it right now.
3: My mom loves Juan Gabriel.
1: Oh, yes.
4: Same guy.
1: That's him.
4: Same guy, right?
1: Hey, man.
4: It's the guy.
1: 100%.
4: We had to book him like 3 months in advance because it was Mother's Day week. And he's yeah, I can give you guys a good 2 hours. And we're like, yes. Say less.
1: Hey, man. Let me tell you. Yeah. That guy is amazing.
4: Yeah.
1: He is amazing, bro. Okay. And he was there for the time. He stayed after a little bit. Party, dance, sung, everything, bro. He did outfit changes.
3: Right, okay. He got the mannerisms outfit too. You know, like when he spins.
1: He got the mannerisms.
3: Oh my God, I love it.
1: If you know what I mean.
0: Yes. It's a split.
3: We're
1: he definitely got the mannerisms. He embodied.
3: Okay.
1: He embodied the mannerisms.
4: He is Juan Gabriel.
1: Yes, he is, man.
3: Okay. Oh, yeah.
4: The funny thing is we asked him, like, hey, do you need anything else? He's like, no necesito nada.
1: Yeah.
4: Mi micrófono. Mi bocina.
0: Oh, he's a diva.
4: And, yes.
3: Like a real Juan Gabriel.
1: Hey, dude, my man came in with his own sound system.
4: Yeah.
1: He had sparkly jackets.
4: It's the one.
1: Oh, yeah. It's 100% the same guy.
4: So it's going to be a hit if we obviously absolutely booked him already, but we can cancel
1: him. I need to pop in over there, too. He'll be like, this brother again?
0: What the hell, Yante? I have a stalker.
1: Hey, man. Hey, man.
4: But that's going to be dope.
1: We got to come back, man. You continue to hang with us in the neighborhood, Big Boy neighborhood.
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0: 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Big Boys Big Neighborhood. Boy. Jesus Sepulveda's up in here. Jesus, hang loose. Jesus. All right, what you town about?
1: Yes, sir, man. I came across this funny video of this, like, a training video. An old training video. Is like it was from 1989. And they were doing, like, a Wendy's training video. And they thought it would be fun to add hip-hop to it.
2: Oh, my God.
3: Lay down the cheese in a juicy spot, but don't leave it too long or it'll get too hot. Tool it up, lay it off on the meat. Do it right. Keep it neat. Drain, then serve on a bun just so. Don't touch it with your fingers. That's a big no-no. To make a double cheese for someone big and mean, use two full patties with the cheese in between. Don't melt the cheese. The patties have meat. Press them together and it's complete. Drain and serve like you did before. And you can handle any dude who walks through the door.
2: Oh, my God.
1: These are bars.
2: Oh, my
1: but
2: God,
1: there was, man. There was a time in hip-hop where hip-hop, like, was being put everywhere. But they turned it into these things, and it made it kind of corny. And it's like, bro, stop forcing hip-hop.
0: And you know what's wild about that? They was probably watching that, like, training video, like, man, that's us.
4: Then you do this thing.
1: Made that cool.
0: Oh, my
2: God. I don't know what's worse, that or the Top Dog commercials.
0: If you were selling a product, what would it be?
1: Yeah, if, I don't know. I mean, like, if I was selling, like, maybe gel or something.
0: Gel? Like hair gel?
1: Yeah.
0: Oh, yeah.
1: Come on,
0: y'all.
1: Yes.
0: If you want it, we got it. If you want it, we got it. Say gel.
5: Gel.
0: Say gel.
5: Gel.
0: Say gel. Gel.
5: Gel. Gel. Gel.

0: Hey, I need instrumentals. All right. Come on now.
1: Look that.
0: Yeah, man.
2: Oh, my God.
0: Yeah, just make those commercials back in the day.
2: This ain't no AI.
0: Yeah, yeah. Hello. 100% human. All right. All right. You continue to hang out with us in the neighborhood, man. Big Boy's Neighborhood.
3: She take my money when I'm in need. Yeah, she's a trifling friend indeed. Oh, she's a gold digger. Way over time.

0: Throwbacks, Hooptown 101.5. Big Boy's
1: Big
0: Neighborhood.
1: Boy.
0: All righty now. Am I hearing something here?
2: Yeah, yeah. I'm still hearing Degrees come out at night.
0: I need to start rapping again. All righty now. Madiana and the Neighborhood, man. Madiana, Cardi B takes Tasha K back to court.
1: But yes. How did you knew?
3: It's everywhere.
0: Yeah,
3: literally.
0: It is, man.
3: But Cardi B is still going after YouTuber Tasha K for millions. And this is after there's like new drama going on. Cardi B, you know, we already knew that she had filed a lawsuit against her in the past back in 2022. But now it's involving Offset. Mm-hmm. And so in that agreement back in 2022, they came in with an agreement that she was not supposed to talk about Cardi B or any of her family members after that, you
0: did
3: know?
0: Did she read the judgment?
3: Yeah.
0: Come on now.
3: And then, you know, obviously they settled for $4 million, but then they dropped it to less than
0: $4
3: million.
0: Hey, man, they were probably like, man, you might as well make it $80
3: million. Right, yeah. She was giving monthly payments, and then now she's back to it again.
0: She didn't learn her lesson, man.
3: She didn't.
0: She didn't learn her lesson.
3: Because now she's talking about Offset, and she's talking about, you know, when he got shot, and, you know, his addiction to gambling, allegedly.
0: But you know what's crazy about that, Madi, is a lot of that is public.
3: Yeah. Yeah.
0: You know what I'm saying? So it's crazy with, you know, with freedom of speech and amendments, and it's crazy that a judgment will prohibit her from talking about that when everyone's talking about it.
2: Well, there was a gag order that she's saying, they're basically saying that she violated like 25 different sightings that she was supposed to agree on.
0: Damn.
2: So with the gag order and her going towards Offset is because you can't talk about
3: she
2: family
3: just couldn't.
2: Like that.
0: Damn,
2: like,
0: that's crazy though because and it's wild because at the time. It may even then to accept that is crazy.
3: Yeah. Yeah.
0: Because that means that it's affecting your field and you can't say anything.
3: Yeah.
0: You know, and with Offset, everything, unless it's like something where you just, you know, spreading like craziness.
3: Well, yeah, because
0: if you say he got shot and the gambling, you know, people are saying
3: right. But I think it's because back in 2022, it was like a defamation lawsuit. So Tasha K was saying like things about Cardi B that weren't real.
0: Yeah, but I understand the defamation side.
3: Yeah. Yeah.
0: But if she's saying that Offset got shot and I don't know what extra she put on it that they can go back and bring up the prior case. Yeah. You know, but...
3: And maybe Cardi's just being petty, too. You know, she does have a song pretty and petty.
0: Yeah. And I mean, she has every right to be, but damn. Absolutely.
3: And it's also like, oh, my God, Offset is her ex now. I'm like, I don't know if I'll be defending my ex like that, to be honest.
0: Yeah, tell me about it.
3: Yeah.
0: Really? Over there,
3: I was like, oh.
0: Shooting them inside stories.
3: Yeah. Right.
0: Like, all my sources say it be on point. My sources, I'm like, man, how they find that out? Yeah, moonwalk through the house.
4: Who told you?
0: Yeah. Okay. Oh, God. You continue to hang out with us, man. Big Boy's Neighborhood.
5: 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Who the F is you?
6: Ring, ring. Who the F is that? It's a 9-1-0 number, so you know it. No, it's that.

0: Looking for quick cash?
1: Yeah, yeah.
0: Win $1,000 just for listening. 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

0: 1015 Hoop Town. Big Boys Neighborhood. Louis G is up in here, man. And Louis G had a question.
1: Yes, man. Dog, does Not Like Us still slap?
0: Right. Two years later.
1: Is it still right? Like, dude, May 4th, 2024 was when it dropped.
0: I remember, it's already been in Vegas.
1: It's already been 2 years. Mm-hmm. That's crazy to think two years.
2: Yeah, that is kind of wild. But it's
0: and not because just May, to it yesterday.
1: Yeah, May 4th, Not Like Us. I think everybody remembers where they were at. I know we were in a group text where it was like, something dropped, Kendrick dropped, this dropped, boom, yeah. boom, boom, boom, boom, boom, boom. Second after second, we're just trying to catch up with the timeline. And then once Not Like Us dropped, everybody's like, oh.
0: Yeah.
1: So it's been
0: Not Like Us, man. When I first heard Not Like Us, I felt like this right here was a knockout blow.
3: Yep. They Not Like Us.
0: I was like, what do Drake do after this, man?
2: Like
0: yeah, I felt it was a knockout blow.
2: When I first heard it, I was upset. I'm like, no, because the previous song, he was talking about some other things. So I'm like, oh, what do you mean? You can't just make a bop like this. But nah, you know what he was doing.
0: Right.
4: Yeah.
2: You know what he was doing. Exactly. I was wrong.
1: At that moment, I was watching on social media because on May 4th, they were kind of putting a bunch of recaps. But it was like everybody was streaming it for the first time and getting actual reactions.
4: Yeah.
1: And these are some actual reactions from people listening to the first time 2 years ago.
5: Kendrick did not drop, bro.
6: He dropped again? Yeah.
5: Not again, bro.
7: I see dead people.
8: I'm scared, bro.
9: I Monster Hunter beat D-O-D
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11: Gotta kill someone on a mustard beat.

0: boy certified what?
1: Certified pedophiles.
2: Right.
3: Well, I want a crip walk so damn bad.
4: I'ma do my stuff. Why you trolling like a bitch? You tired? Ooh, trying to strike a chord and it's probably A minor. They not like us.
1: Hey man, amen. I remember at the pop crazy. Out how he did it so many times that he would start with an A minor.
5: Right.
1: And then he'd do that little like dance.
5: Yeah. I remember going out for the first time and hearing it like at a bar or at a club, and the crowd, the people would get up and it's like A minor. Yeah. Like that was a moment.
1: Hey man, that was one of those when we had it. I remember I listened to it over it. Like even now, I'll listen to Not Like Us and I'll find something else in it. Mm-hmm. Or it still gives me this feeling. Yeah. I'm like, damn. Cool.
6: You know, it felt like we won a championship.
1: Yeah,
6: we really did.
5: Especially like LA
6: was like, LA felt connected. You had a bar, you didn't even know the person in front of you, but you just agreed on that.
1: I was waiting for a parade, but we didn't do a parade.
5: I know.
1: I was ready to go through the streets of LA just waving at people.
6: LA was really
1: 2 years later, man, and it still goes.
5: Yeah,
1: still
5: goes.
1: 2 years later, and it still goes, man. And to this day, man, you'll continue to hear this. You know exactly what it is.
6: Sure. Yep, for
1: you know exactly what it is, man. All right, now, Big Boy Neighborhood.

0: insurance, may I help you?
1: My name is Luther Lufe.
0: Uh-huh.
1: By any chance, do I sound familiar to you?
0: Luther who?
1: Luther Lufe.
0: No.
1: You've never met me, right?
0: And your point?
1: This is my point right here.
2: Your number showed up on his caller ID. I'm his girlfriend.
1: Oh, boy.
2: And I just want to know what you're doing calling him.
0: I work for an insurance company.
1: I'm trying
0: now.
1: To tell her this.
2: So we all
0: wait
2: have
0: a minute,
2: jobs.
0: Wait a minute. Okay.
2: What is your address?
1: Hold on. Can you just hear me for a second?
0: Sir, I don't even know you. What are you?
1: That's what I'm trying to tell her.
2: I'll you up.
1: I'm done with on, baby.
2: Hold on. I know.
1: Would you just give me a minute, please? I do not know her. That's what I'm trying to tell you.
2: This ain't the first time.
1: You do not know me, of course,
2: no.
1: Right?
0: So why would you do this? Now this woman is talking crazy.
2: That's right.
1: This is what happened.
2: You better be scared of me.
1: Hold on, honey.
2: Well, you will be.
1: Hold on.
2: Because I will be
1: showing
2: up.
1: Hold on, please. Jesus, please. I called for an insurance quote. That's all I did. She's seeing your number on the redial.
0: Who did you speak with when you called?
1: I don't know who I spoke with because I didn't think it was such a big idea. And now she wants me to call up and make it seem like I'm less of a man.
2: You know why? I've seen too many of your tears already.
1: In the name of Jesus, Jesus Christ is my savior. I love you, all right?
0: I don't even know this man. This is unreal.
1: She don't know me, honey.
0: Jesus Christ.
1: I love you, all right?
0: I will call the authorities.
1: I love you, baby. Okay, I ain't going nowhere.
0: This woman, for whatever reason, she's very insecure about you and her relationship.
2: Yo, don't even go there.
1: Oh, she don't
2: Yo,
1: mean
2: I'm already, I was ready to be like making up with him.
1: And see, now here you go.
2: Wait,
1: you want to see Luther?
2: Calm down.
1: I'll show you Luther.
2: Calm
1: down. I'm going to see you tonight, all right?
2: Oh,
0: this woman is crazy.
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0: Throwbacks, Hoop Town 101.5. And do continue to hang out with us in the neighborhood. Mariana,
1: Drake,
0: what's going on with Drake?
2: I think Drake needs to stop with all the promo for his album rollout. Like, just drop the damn album, bro.
0: Well, we got a date on it.
2: I mean, you know, yeah, but I'm just desperate at this point.
0: It's your voice and not his. You're fucking yeah. You're desperate.
2: You're right.
0: Desperate for a Drake album.
2: You're not going to believe what he did, man.
0: Do continue to hang
2: Another
0: out with
2: him. Crazy thing.
0: We'll find out what he did from our
1: Drake
0: desperate lady, Mariana.
2: Right.
0: Continue to hang with us in the neighborhood, big boy. Big neighborhood. Boy.

0: 215.
1: Big boy Mabel and Luigi is up in here. What up, Lou Dog?
2: All right, dog. When it comes to streamers, I feel like everybody and their moms is streaming now. It's like the new podcast.
1: The Vargas brothers walked up on me. They're streamers now.
2: Oh, really?
1: Yeah. The Vargas Dynasty.
2: Everybody's streaming. Let me tell you, bro. I love streamers. Do whatever you do. That's a hustle. Get your monies. But some of these streamers are just annoying. Mm-hmm. They're like meeting up with each other and setting things up where they're just arguing and trying to act tough and fighting and disrupting other people and disrespecting things and other people.
3: Cringe.
2: And it's like so bad. I show Speed, I think, is one of the best streamers because he's actually providing content. And one of the things he's doing now, the FIFA, the World Cup is kind of coming around.
1: Yeah,
2: so he's traveling the world again and he's going to like different countries, different states, everything like that, right? He's in Puerto Rico and he's living his best life, bro. The best thing about it is that he pulls up and he wants to learn salsa. So he takes these salsa lessons with these like smoking hot
3: baddies,
2: bro. Hello. And he's getting the rhythm of it. Not only that, he invites Elvis Crespo, bro, to come in and they do like a full-on karaoke.
1: Oh, that's dope.
4: They're looking at it right now.
2: Oh, it feels like a party, dog. Elvis is on the
1: mic. Oh, my God. Hey, man, the audio is great. The video, y'all got to check out.
2: Yeah, dog.
1: Go ahead, Speed.
4: He's killing it.
1: Go ahead, boy. I Show Speed is an international
2: dog. Yeah.
1: International.
2: Man, he went there. He ate the Puerto Rican food. He was loving it. He called it one of the best he's ever had. Mm-hmm. He was jumping off bridges, saying what's up to fans. But yeah, Elvis Crespo had to thank him afterwards. I thought that was dope.
1: Let me get this.
5: Thanks for having me here. Thank you.
6: Let's get it.
5: Wow. Enjoy Puerto Rico. How's going?
6: It's been great.
5: How was the day?
6: It was incredible.
5: Do you like it?
6: I did.
5: Do you like our country?
6: Yes.
5: Welcome to PR.
6: I love it.
5: Enjoy. Dios te bendiga.
1: Speed, that's
2: welcome
1: great. That is dope, man.
2: That's the type of content I want to see, dog.
1: Yeah.
2: Following that dude and him travel around the world, just taking me somewhere where I've never been, honestly.
1: That's dope.
2: I think it's amazing. Him embracing the people, embracing the culture. Yeah. Like, shout out to Speed.
1: And he does a lot on the charity side and everything. Right. You know, during the holidays, we gave away a car together.
2: Oh, yeah. I think I saw that.
1: Yeah, man. We gave away a car together.
3: So
1: amongst
3: dope.
1: So many other things that he did personally. You know what I'm saying?
2: Dope,
1: so,
2: dog.
1: Shout out to Speed.
2: Yeah, go ahead, bro.
1: Yeah. I'll go hold the little... the little Wi-Fi package. You know what I mean? Carrying that backpack of Wi-Fi. I'll hold that.
2: I got fun being around.
1: Hell yeah. Y'all can

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1: Big Boys Big Neighborhood.
0: All right, we're going to go ahead and get on out of here. I want to thank you guys for hanging out with us in the neighborhood. We're speaking about, man, it's 2 years since Not Like Us dropped.
2: Yeah,
0: and it still has an impact.
2: Honestly, it still hits. Every time that I hear it, I just feel like we won, we up.
0: And
2: like,
0: then it's times where people, too, get tired of it.
2: Right.
0: And then you'll hear it, and you're like, ah.
2: Yeah.
0: I never got tired of Not Like Us.
2: But you know what? What I will say is that, like, I feel like the people that like Not Like Us, I hope that they listen to old Kendrick. Because, you know, this is new Kendrick, and, like, obviously the hype, I'm here for it. But old Kendrick hits.
0: Let me tell you, man, there's some people that probably, and no disrespect, Not Like Us was the only Kendrick song that they know.
2: Right, that's what I'm saying. They gotta go back.
0: You start seeing it in commercials, and, you know, like, people were doing it on social media for their restaurants.
2: Right.
0: Oh, I was like, dude, are they listening to the song? It'd be some people, I'm like, they're offbeat.
2: It doesn't even go.
0: Twirling in circles, especially the Super Bowl, the little strut and stomp that he did. Oh, it got ridiculous, man. But 2 years later, man, believe that. And we were also talking about what small thing told you it was over. I remember, man, it was this Mexican restaurant I used to go to, right? And at some point when I started to go in, it was like, oh, could I have a such that? They didn't have that anymore.
3: Oh, yeah.
0: And then they didn't have that anymore.
2: Oh.
0: And then they didn't have that today. And then the lady that I love that cooked in there, I go there one day, she's not there. And she's not coming as much. And then now, the restaurant is closed.
2: That's how you
0: knew. Yeah, man. It was like small little tragedies.
2: Oh, my God.
3: I was at a family wedding one time, and all I heard is the groom going, hey, we got 30 bottles of tequila. As soon as I heard that, dog, I was this wedding's over, big dog.
0: Yeah.
3: And what ended up happening by like 10:30, 11:30?
0: Yeah.
3: Somebody got in a fight and they ended the wedding.
0: Yeah. Fight at the wedding. Let me ask you this. How many years ago?
3: This was actually a week ago.
0: Okay. A week ago. Are they still married?
3: Yeah, they're still married
0: right now.
2: That is strong.
4: Love is real.
3: But the wedding ended short.
0: Damn, you were there, right?
3: Yeah, I was there.
0: I just wanted to make sure.
4: Wow.
0: What small thing told you it was over?
2: Oh, my God.
4: For me, it was definitely like, when it comes to like job, right? Like this guy, they wanted me to train, and then the things that I was training him for were like specific of things that I did, and I'm like, what's going on? And a week later, I'm out. And this guy's in.
0: He trained his replacement.
4: I trained my replacement.
0: That's crazy, bro.
2: Oh my God.
4: He was handsome than me, and
3: that's hilarious.
4: Yeah, stronger, bigger, smarter.
0: All right.
2: Dude, don't matter.
4: Did you date him? No.
0: Did you date him?
2: Hell yeah, you did.
0: Right. What you say? I heard you go, dude.
2: Oh, yeah, dude, because I have something to say. I was like,
0: One time, strumming my hand with his finger.
2: I was arguing with my sister in the car. My mom had picked us up, and I was arguing with her. My sister was in the front seat, and my cousin was in the car sitting next to me. My mom looks at me from the rear, like, view mirror, and she was like, she gave me that look. You know look of the mom that's like,
0: yeah, you're like,
2: you
0: this
2: better
0: argument
2: shut
0: is
2: up.
0: Over.
2: Right, yeah.
0: I wish...
2: Never mind. Okay. Got real quiet.
0: Sorry, Mom. But thank you guys for hanging out with us. Enjoy the rest of your day. We are Big Boys Neighborhood, and we are Jesus Gone.
3: Great story, buddy.
4: Yeah. Long time.
0: Thank God you stopped us. All right, now we're really gone right now. I'm glad you extended the break.
2: You're welcome.
0: I don't know how I could have ended the day without that.
2: We needed it.
0: All right, now for real, thank you for hanging out with us in the neighborhood. Ladies and gentlemen, we are Jesus Gone.
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A lot of people looking for some money because Mother's Day is getting closer. 3 days away. So ask for 2 weeks. What do you need that $1,000 for? Chiming out a free on her radio stream. I'll sit the red mic. I got Miss Cola next.

0: Five throwbacks, hip-hop, and R&B. I know you need some extra cash because Mama's Day, Mother's Day, just 3 days away. What's up?
1: Hey, Ashley, I need to win that $1,000.
0: Okay.
1: Because I still have bills to pay.
0: Girl, don't we all? 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All right. So today we got Jade, Shredda, Headless, who's Shaggy up next.
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So someone just reminded me tonight is the Rick Ross French Montana versus. With that being said, why have we still not had a Joe and Yvonne versus?

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1: 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Oh, she's a gold digger way over town.

0: 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Again, remember, tonight is a Rick Ross and French Montana versus. I believe it's Rick Ross's second, but someone said it's his third. Has Rick Ross done versus two times already? I feel like everybody should be, you know, banned from doing verses more than once because it's the same catalog. Rick Ross, it's the same catalog, just against a different opponent. Like, it's not, it's lost its shine. All right, sit tuned. I got Biggie up next. Lil Wayne on the way.
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0: throwback, hip hop and R&B. What's up, Brian G? Hanging out with you on a Thursday. Got your throwbacks on the way. I got Outkast, Rosa Parks, Jennifer Lopez, and Ja Rule, I'm Real, and Rihanna with Jay-Z, Umbrella. Some drama about the Met Gala with Rihanna and A$AP Rocky. There's a video that went viral of A$AP Rocky talking to this woman at the Met Gala. People saying, this don't look right. As if A$AP Rocky is going to roll up to a fashion event and try to talk to somebody else behind Rihanna's back. Well, it was an edited clip. It didn't show the full clip. Rihanna actually talked to that girl first. She's an Italian fashion editor who's a big deal, who loves Rihanna. And A$AP Rocky only knows because of Rihanna. But didn't stop the video clip from going viral and people throwing shade at A$AP Rocky. Dude, A$AP Rocky's at the Met Gala, dressed in a pink tuxedo with Rihanna. He ain't trying to talk to nobody.
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1: Oh my gosh! 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I can't believe I won.
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0: Boomtown 101.5 throwbacks, hip hop and R&B. 50 Cent with an official response to the latest accusations. What's up, Brian G? Rolling with you on a Thursday. Throwbacks on the way. Got Lil Jon and the East Side Boys with Yin Yang Twins, Lovers and Friends. Got Naughty by Nature, Hip Hop Array. And Lil Kim with 50 Cent, Magic Stick. So 50 Cent's been accused of some bad behavior by a former employee, some harassment. Well, he has replied through his attorney saying erroneous on all counts. They categorically and strenuously deny the baseless allegations. In fact, they say there hasn't even been procedure followed. They said there was no formal service of a complaint, and they've not been contacted by the opposing counsel. So 50 Cent saying, yeah, none of it's true. None of it's true. I say there's no way that 50's been talking this reckless about so many people knowing there was something about the drop about him.
1: Therapy is fantastic, but once again, it does not have a monopoly on healing. That's why I create the resources, and that's why I create the community, because I really just want you to have more access.
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Hooptown 101.5. What's up, Brian G? Rolling with you on a Thursday. Got throwbacks on the way. Nelly and EI in 4 minutes. Just dropped a new survey. Says the slang term that is probably going to be around forever is the term cool. I say it's been used for over 100 years. It will probably be around for 100 more. It can mean pretty much anything, and everyone uses it. What slang term are you on right now? You find yourself using it all the time. It probably won't be around as long as cool. 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

0: Uptown 101.5 Throwbacks, Hip Hop and R&B. Brian G hanging out with you on a Thursday. Got your throwbacks on the way. The Weekend in the Hills, Crisscross and Jumpin', Tupac and Dr. Dre. Little California love. A new study says the term cool has been around for pretty much ever. It's the longest running slang word, over 100 years. They say it'll probably keep going. Multiple generations have used it and will use it. It can mean anything. Laid back, impressive, stylish, relaxed. So people just use it. What slang term are you using right now a lot? I use right now the term that tracks a lot. If something makes sense or something sounds right, I say, oh, that tracks. Probably picked it up from my son. But I can't make myself stop using it right now. I don't think it's going to last forever, but we'll see. What slang term do you find yourself using all of the time? Jen, what is it?
1: Lately, I can't believe I've been saying this, but I hear so many people say it when people are like, it's lit. And no. I heard a few people say it so frequently that I find myself lately saying it, and I can't stop saying it, but I've become one of those people.
0: Yeah, that definitely came from my son. He's 21. He has been saying the it's lit thing for a while now. Or Liddy. And yeah, I never picked that up. That definitely does not track with me.
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What's up? It's Brian G. Are you in the car right now? How about you make Hooptown 101.5 the first preset on your radio? 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

0: 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They say cool is the longest-running slang term, and it will probably be around forever. What slang term are you using a lot right now? 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
1: The slang term that I use all the time? That's bogus, yo.
0: Bogus, yo.

0: 5 throwbacks, hip-hop and R&B. Brian Jeet hanging out with you on a Thursday. Got your throwbacks on the way. Got Next and Too Close. Rihanna and Drake will work. And Warren G and A-Dawg with Regulates. A study says the term cool is the longest-running slang word. Generations have used it. They say generations will continue to use it because it just kind of fits well across generations. So what slang term do you find yourself using all the time? For me, I say that tracks. That's my new one. I know it's not new, but it's the one that I'm stuck on right now. That tracks. What is it for you, Gloria?
1: Well, I say a couple, but, you know, you feel me? You feel me? Because I always want, you know, that's my, need people to confirm they understand what I just said. So, okay, you feel me, right? You feel me?
0: Yeah, I feel you. I feel you, Gloria. I feel you.
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0: 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Brian G, hanging out with you on a Thursday. Got Neo and So Sick in 3 minutes. Such sugar.
1: Mr. Bombastic. We are the bombastic, romantic, fantastic lover.